engine 4, respond at Autoway to San Ramon, southbound 680 just north of Livorna. Southbound 680 just north of Livorna for a black sedan blocking the number 3 lane. Driver reported to be slumped over the wheel.

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Engine 42, respond for a citizen assist. 264 Claudia Court, Princess Drager Drive. 264 Claudia Court, 90-year-old male, left assist.

Rescue 86, Medic 5, Code 3 Medical, 429 Sky Harbor Lane, 429 Sky Harbor Lane, cross of Pomo Street, 89-year-old female, shortness of breath, general weakness. Engine 86. Engine 86, respond for an exterior fire, 162 Bailey Road, 162 Bailey Road, in the backyard. We had a neighbor reporting a fire in the neighbor's backyard. Engine 87, come fire, you can cancel. Engine 87, come fire, cancel.

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We're getting multiple reports, black smoke, possibly a trash fire. One other RP said maybe a boat on fire in a backyard.

0: on fire, engine 87 LC, and I got light white smoke coming from my backyard. Update address should be 144 Bailey Road. I'll go ahead and establish Bailey. I see you. Can I get a TAC?
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0: 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Because the caller is saying that no one is at her door.
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Code 280 West Hookston Road, Costa Picasso Court. 80 West Hookston Road for Unit 236. 82-year-old female with back pain. For an assault, PD en route.

Medic 45, engine 55, respond for a bike closed down. Central Park Drive, going to be near the Fern Park picnic area, North Carousel, for a bike crashed.

Medicaid response code 3 for transfer 1911 Oak Park Boulevard, cross of Patterson Boulevard, 1911 Oak Park Boulevard, unit 116, B-boy, 74-year-old male, lethargic.

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Unconscious, not breathing. We're attempting to start CPR.

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Stage out for a 32-year-old male vomiting blood.

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Brake engine 3, VLS 3, respond, code 2 medical 1148 Fairlawn Court, cross of Tice Creek Drive. Entry 3 for an 84-year-old male fall patient.

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Stage.

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ELS 61, code 2 to Concord at Urban Air, 1695 Willow Pass Road off of Fry, 18-year-old male, dislocated shoulder.

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Engine 6, Medica's team, respond in stage 1662, Leona Lane, 1662, Leona Lane, off of Chestnut and Walnut, PD still en route, assuming for someone stabbed in the hand with a key.

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Medic 75 responds. Code 2 Medical, 5201 Victor Avenue, cross of South 52nd Street. For an 87-year-old male fall patient.

Medic 27, respond. 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For unknown medical. 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This is for a lethargic 57-year-old female that's feeling faint.

0: Vila 63, code 2 medical, 157 Bulldog Court, 157 Bulldog Court, cross of Bayview Avenue, 83-year-old female, general illness.
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ULS 81, code 2 medical, Sand Creek at O'Hara. Sand Creek at O'Hara, responding for a 61-year-old male, general illness. Brick ULS 80, 5150, 4560 Montero Drive, 45161 Montero, crossover Buckway or Buckskin. Clear to enter.

Engineer, Medic 17, Mixed Response Medical, 5135 Myrtle Drive, 5135 Myrtle. This is a 93-year-old female fall with a head injury, feeling faint.

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1: Vilas 8-1, he's going to be sitting on the corner there. He advised he'd be easily visible. He does not speak English, and we had issues getting a translator.
0: Copy.

Engine 81, Medic 89, Correction 59, Code 3 Medical Response, Sage West 10th at B, West 10th at B. Unconscious subject as a result of a fight. Per Antioch PD, the subject's GOA. However, they are still requesting that we stage.

Andrew, I'm Medic 16, Code 3 Medical, 1002 Valorosa Place, 1002 Valorosa off of Walnut Boulevard. 74-year-old female, passed out in South.

Quinn 76, Medic 72, respond with PD 121 Bellflower, 121 Bellflower, Court Off of Lilac. This is for an 88-year-old male. Possible coroner's case.

Engine 88, Medic 83, respond quickly for a fall. 3116 Sunflower Drive, Crescent Mayflower Drive. 3116 Sunflower Drive, 65-year-old male, fall victim, not alert.

Medic 89, code 2, 2505 Jennifer Court, 2505 Jennifer Court, Unit B, Bravo, Costa Stapleton Drive, 78-year-old female, abdominal pain.

Medic 74, respond Cozy Medical 525 Marina Way, Casa Verde Avenue, in apartment 612. For a 66-year-old male, chest pain.

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Club 4, 2805 Jones Road, 2805 Jones Road. In the bar area, 41-year-old female, allergic reaction, ALSD.

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88, Medic 20, Code 3, Medical, 5549 Sunview Way, 5549 Sunview, across the Hazelbrook. Responding for a seizure break, Medic 13, Code 2, 3546 Mallard Way, 3546 Mallard, across the Heron, 26-year-old female, full.

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Respond for a commercial alarm, 725 Court Street, 725 Court Street, at the courthouse for general fire activation.

0: 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Break engine 92, come fire, can you respond?
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0: 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Switching to Charlie.
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0: 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And also hit her head.
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1: We made access and reset the alarm. There's no hazard. Per Martinez PD, there's multiple alarms going off in the area due to a power outage.
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0: I copy that you marked on scene. I was just wanted to advise you. I was unable to get further. It looks like he's mapping to Mount Diablo at Willow Pass.
1: Six copies. It looks like that.

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Code 3, San Pablo Avenue and Hilltop Drive. San Pablo Avenue, prep the Hilltop for a vehicle accident. White Chevy Trailblazer. 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Medic 74, respond code 2 for PD on scene, 2023 Vail Road. 2023 Vail Road, PD is on scene, secure, requesting code 2 for a head injury.

Negative. And your dispatch just advised me they have one that's available. We're checking on the ETA now. They're 25 minutes away from Alhambra. Do you want them? Copy.

Engine 6, medic 18, respond for a medical, 2020 Grand Street, 2020 Grand Street, unit 508. This is going to be for a fall and an injury. Engine 5, respond PD assist, 1660 Adelaide, 1560 Adelaide Street, unit number 13. This is going to be to the back of the complex. PD's advising non-injury, collision to the building.

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1: 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Engine 6, Comfer.
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toxic for sulfur hazardous condition at 3225 Colleen Court, 3225 Colleen Court off of Maria. This is for a portable battery that exploded last night. They're calling now due to the smell inside the house.

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BLS 25, code 2, 1230 Brookside Drive, 1230 Brookside Drive, apartment 8, cross the Giant Road. 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Code 2, PD on scene.

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0: 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We've added info.
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0: 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They're looking at us through the window, but they're not opening the door.
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1: 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Well, now she's not answering, so third shooter satisfaction.
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1: 3185 Country Loma Boulevard, 3185 Country Loma Boulevard, across the McCollum Trail, responding for a fall with neck and back injury. This is the GPS alarm, and the alarm company did not get an apartment number. We're trying to get that now.

0: Engine 86, Engine 609, Engine 87, Engine 313, Battalion 8, Vegetation LRA, 132 Anchor Court, 132 Anchor Court, across the Anchor Drive, responding for a homeless fire that had now has started the creek on fire behind this residence. Command Charlie 4, talk Charlie 5, Command Charlie 4, talk Charlie 5, units with Charlie 5 for talk.
1: Truck 14, respond commercial fire alarm, 801 Ferry Street, 801 Ferry Street off of Warden Green. PD on scene at a building called AES with an alarm sounding.

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0: Engine 86 on scene advising approximately a quarter acre of fire, slow rate of spread, moderate slope access off of Pacifica Avenue, Pacifica IC.
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1: We've checked around the area. Do you have any other details?
0: Nope, single report. We don't have a callback number. This is all secondhand from Antioch Police.
1: Two copies. Check the area. Ready to.
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2: It looks like it's pretty concentrated from the area that we're accessing off Pacifica here. I think if we get maybe one or two more units over in this area, we can knock it out pretty quick.
0: Hey, from Copper.

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0: Just want to confirm, was engine 13 on a fire alarm at this location earlier today as well?
1: This is for a different address for 13. Power was out in the area, though.
0: We have an active alarm, but no fire, no smoke. They've been having issues on this whole block since a power outage. Is there any contact information for a property manager?
1: Negative. We don't have any contact.
0: Copy.
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0: on fire. Is it 83? Well, let's see, there's a shopping cart on fire, police station 2 is dispatched. It's going to be on the corner of Gentry Town and Buchanan. You can create an incident.
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Engine 81, Medic 84, Crow 3, Medical 1959, Evergreen Avenue, 1959 Evergreen Avenue, across the East 19th Street, responding for a 55-year-old female, shortness of breath.

Engine 93, respond for an extinguished fire, 5301 Elm Lane, apartment 308. This will be a neighbor whose patio was on fire has now been extinguished.

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0: 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Go ahead. 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

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Responding for a 59-year-old female, dizziness,

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This time the RP is calling from 2317 Quiet Place, advising there is a smoke odor in the area.

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Inner facility to transfer, 95-year-old female, significant hemorrhage.

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2: Can you have PD respond to Church and Powell, kind of just right behind the station? 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
1: 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What was the nature?
2: 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I think code 2 would be fine.
1: Copy. We're advising him now.

Engine 7 VLS 80 code 2 for a fall at 130 Bexley Place, 130 Bexley off of Firestone, a 65-year-old male that fell.

Engine 9, Medic 17 Country, Medic Call to Shelter, 2047 Arnold Industrial, 2047 Arnold Industrial, Warming Center Side, 53-year-old male short of breath.

Medic 76, respond. 1700 Nevin Avenue, 1700 Nevin Avenue, it's Bart. Patient's going to be on a train, car number 4662, 40-year-old male, heart condition, unable to move.

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I-71, code 2 to San Pablo, Creekside Healthcare in the parking lot, 1900 Church Lane, 6-year-old male, diabetic issue, low blood sugar.

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Magic 15, respond with commercial fire alarm. 1010 Woodbury Road. 1010 Woodbury Road. Off Arisa, this is going to be for a first floor corridor smoke detector affecting multiple units.

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0: 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We're clear.
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1792, respond for an exterior fire near Chase Bank on the sidewalk, 6C21 Lone Way, 6021 Lone Way, across the Jeffrey Way. Responding for a BMA that lit something on fire on the sidewalk. Last scene headed towards 7-Eleven.

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0: 192. Did you hear anything? 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
1: Negative. He just said it was on the sidewalk in front of the Chase Bank, and the RP is no longer in the area.
0: Two copies. Ruby UTL checked all over the parking lot.
1: Copy UTL investigator, Eddie Kinsel.
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Engine 70, Medic 7-3. Athena is secure. PD is with the patient in the area of close to Evergreen Terrace, 13644 San Pablo Avenue. And the patient's in some bushes.

Medic 15, Engine 1, Code 3 Medical for PD, 125 Summit Road, 125 Summit Road, cross of Allegra Lane. Code 3 for an in custody who ingested heroin.

Medic 85, Engine 88, respond code 3 for PD. 1600 Slanton Ranch Road, 1600 Slanton Ranch for a patient at the entrance to BART with the station agent. 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

Engine 3, Minute 20, Code 3 Rossmore, 5920 Horseman's Canyon. 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
1: 77.
0: Medic 77, information, the patient advised there's a pit bull in the front room. He wants paramedics to pull his wheelchair out of the house, and the dog should stay back. Advise if you need fire.
1: Copy. I think we'll be code 4 for now. I'll let you know if we end up needing them.
0: Confirm, copy.

Medic 2-0-02 Concord at the Starbucks will pass Mount Diablo, 2118 will pass road in the lobby for a 61-year-old male fall. Go 2.

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Lift Assist, 78-year-old male.

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Stage Alpha PD 1108 West 9th Street, cross of L Street for a gunshot wound.

Medic 2, engine 10, mixed response, 1588 Nuala Street, 1588 Nuala Crescent, Vanet Court. 71-year-old male vomiting, general weakness, and feeling faint.

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1: 81 copies, hold me in on that, the medic unit.
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Coast train, South 23rd Street and Cutting Boulevard. South 23rd Street, cross a cutting for a 65-year-old female in a gray Elantra in the parking lot at the laundromat, not alert.

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Engine 81, Mike 5-4, Code 3 Hemorrhage, 1700 Cavallo Road, in front of the Little Caesars near East 18th. The 60-year-old male, back pain, serious hemorrhage.

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CLS 51 respond with Medic 54 on scene requesting in front of Little Caesar, 1700 Cavallo Road, cross of Amber Drive. 60-year-old male with back pain.

updated response for Alfred Drive. Engine 73, Medic 6-1, this is now a code 2 response for BLS. 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

Engine 4 Medic 1 respond with San Ramon to a reported vehicle accident northbound 680 near Red Deer in the area. Looks like it's on the off-ramp for Walnut Creek PD of a white Ford sedan that drove off the overpass.

0: 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Truck 31's responding to the vehicle. Accident up right here.
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2: 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We have one vehicle off the off-ramp. This will be Red Gray C.
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Responding stage, Carlton Senior Living, 2770 Pleasant Hill Road, Unit 109, for 87-year-old male, altered and agitated. How'd that feel?

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Truck 81, engine 88, medic 58, vehicle accident, southbound 160. Just north of the toll plaza, two vehicles involved, a gray sedan and a van that's blocking all lanes.

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0: CQ is high as a real risk of fire. We'll be on pre-fire 22 if they need to get a hold of us.
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2: EMS-8, this is going to be on the north side of the bridge, southbound direction. Moderate to minor damage. Appears all the patients are out of the vehicle. Still getting the traffic to get to it.
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0: 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Both guys. 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

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Truck 81, commercial alarm, 275 West Regalis, South Alerting Center for a keypad fire alarm.

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CLS 3, code 2169 Albert Avenue, across the Water Street, 71-year-old female, that's all. Digit 51, Medic 61, code 3 Medical, 1704 Lexington Avenue, 1704 Lexington Avenue, unit number 2, across the Blake Street or Hill Street, 63-year-old male, possible stroke.

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It's going to be for a 90-year-old female unconscious.

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Fearless 51, code 2, Medical Merrill Gardens, 2600, Balfour, 2600, Balfour, number 233, across the highway 4, Somerset Drive, 92-year-old female, dizziness.

M16, Medic 22, respond for a medical. It's going to be in the parking lot of Lafayette Reservoir for a 16-year-old in seizure. The patient is actually not in the parking lot. They're an eighth of a mile from the parking lot on the trail. It's mapped to where their location is.

Cover. 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

0: 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We're unable to call the patient back.
1: 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Roger.

0: 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Do you know if the park rangers are making access to the patient?
1: They're still en route. They're not there yet. And where the patient's map is exactly where they're at. There's an off-duty physician with them there.

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0: 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Are you excited?
1: Meet the engine on the east side of the dam.

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1: Medic 22, Engine 16 is requesting you meet them on the east side of the dam.
2: So, Copter 1, en route to training for a flyover and then training flight. 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Initiate flight calling.
0: Contact, Chuck 1.
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0: You have traffic threats.
1: 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It looks like they're now driving through the parking lot.
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1: Negative, they didn't give us one, just that they're en route.

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Infants 6, Medic 11, respond for a medical alarm. 2222 Pateco Street, Unit 411. 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

9-9, respond for vehicle fire in front of the Moose Lodge in Concord, 1771 Broadway Street. It's a red Jeep in the parked on the street on fire.

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1: 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CLS 52, responding medic on scene, requesting 112 Whitney Court, on a 70-year-old male. That's unit.

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Code 3 for resident having a seizure.

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2: 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Alhambra Avenue, Alhambra Way for a two vehicle accident. Truck 14, Medic 1, updated address is 3566 Alhambra Avenue.

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Engine 8, respond along with truck 14, medic 1 for a vehicle accident, 3566 Alhambra Avenue. It's a two-vehicle accident with one of the vehicles smoking. Engine 5, BLS 10, respond code 2, 540 Patterson, 548 Patterson Boulevard, code 2 for fall.

Injured 70 medic, 27 code 3 medical, 2723 18th Street, 2723 18th Street, cross of Broadway Avenue, 42-year-old female that passed out.

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Engine 52, Medic 61, Kofi Medical, Mira Vista Elementary, 6397 Hazel Avenue, 6397 Hazel Avenue, cross San Francisco Way, 9-year-old female allergic reaction.

181 Medic 59, Club 33420 Deer Valley, room number 224 for an 89-year-old female, heart problems and high blood pressure.

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0: Yeah, on view, stalled vehicle at the 580 West 80 split. Vehicle in the middle of the roadway, no accident, no injury, just stalled, but causing significant road hazard. Can you inform CHP?
1: 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Medic 59 responding code 3-1410 Yellowstone Drive. And now for a 15-year-old male, advising inhaled some kind of smoke and now feeling sick. 51, go ahead.
2: On scene, three-story, commercial, lower parking, nothing sounding, nothing showing, you can slow, 64 to code 2, have them stage out while we investigate.
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Gym's being evacuated. Deal is for code 2 trauma in front of Wendy's, 2243 Loveridge Road, 2243 Loveridge, cross of East Leland, 25-year-old male with a dislocated hip.

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1: 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Engine 87. Correction, that'll be hazmat 87.
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0: 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Are you able to call the RP back to see if they can come out and let us in?
1: Copy. We tried it this time with the initial call and there was no answer. I'll try again.

0: 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We got people evacuating the gym. 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

Engine 15, if you could also respond for Hazmat at N-Shape Gym. 180 Griffith Lane, 180 Griffith Lane, cross the Persimmon Drive in Brentwood, switch to Charlie 1.

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2: Brook Charlie 2.
3: 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They gave us a callback number, and we've attempted several times with no answer.

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0: IC, go ahead.
1: The entire gym is evacuated. Let's go ahead and start a hazmat response. And if I could get attack channel, please.
2: Copy. We'll start a hazmat response. Additionally, attack channel, Charlie 2. Charlie 2 for attack.
1: Copy. Charlie 2.

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1: 40 San Pablo Dam Road, 4840 San Pablo Dam Road, 36-year-old male hallucinations,

Engine 11, Medic 6, Code 3, Medical, Montecito, Oakmont, Senior Living, 4756 Clayton Road, 4756 Clayton Road, number 117A, across Matheson Road, responding for a 93-year-old female, ALOC.

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0: 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Will you add Hazmat 87 to Griffith Lane and take off engine 87 off the response?
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0: Ruby Griffin, I see.
1: 7, you can notify for now. Once we get on scene, we can make requests if needed.
0: Umpire Griffin, I see.
2: Griffin, I see. Go ahead.
0: We'll have all hazmat units in the previous court reported in the shopping center. The remainder of the balance can stage on the Delta side of In Shape Gym on Griffith Lane. Battalion 8's buggy will be at the Alpha side.
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0: 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We're unable to reach them.

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3: 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We're going to actually stage everybody on the Bravo side, which will be out on Griffith, close to where you're parked. 99 will be behind you.

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0: Building's been evacuated. We're going to change the staging location to the Bravo side of the building.
1: 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This building's evacuated and the staging location updated to the Bravo side.

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0: It is 68 Medic 63, Cusby for PDN stage 401 O'Connor Drive, 401 O'Connor Drive, cross of O'Toole Way, stage for PD also responding, 18-year-old male overdose on insulin.
1: On fire, 73.
0: 73, go ahead.
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0: Copy, 73, in place of 68 to stage at 401 O'Connor. And in 68, I can show you clear.
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0: Recon Fire, Medic 10, can you start us at code 3, or I'm sorry, BLS 10, can you start us at code 3, ALS unit?
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3: 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It's going to be on the opposite side of 101 Fringle, closer to the BART concourse entrance.
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960, respond Crab 3 to Richmond, 3160 Southampton Court, 3160 Southampton Court, Unit 124, across of Lancaster Drive, 36-year-old female, difficulty breathing.

0: 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B6, Engine 86, Safety 1. Response for commercial or correction residential structure fire 1794 Montrose. 1794 Montrose Drive, cross of Juniper in Concord. Going to be a garage on fire. The resident has called in and confirms all people and animals are out of the house. Command is Bravo 4, attack to Bravo 5, Bravo 6, Bravo 5.
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0: 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Engine 6 is making fire attack, 2 out of establishment.
1: I mean, 2 out of establishment making fire attack. 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
1: We got a fire knocked down in one room. 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We need ventilation.
0: I copy. 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

0: 44, Medic 41, and Code 3 Medical at 5 Shadow Creek Lane, crossing Glorieta, 80-year-old female, shortness of breath. Engine 13, Quint 76, Medic 22, in a vehicle accident, eastbound Ford, Alhambra, tow truck versus a black sedan. One vehicle is starting to smoke, possibly closer to the off-ramp.
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0: Engine 1666, you're going to be responding to Engine 11 coming from it. Extended DPA because of a fire. Medic 7 for a four-day-old. PD is on scene. Possibly not breathing. Love and copy that. We'll send you the extra units as well once we get them.
2: Bravo, Wild, and do another size, guys. Hi, Steve. 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
4: 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I was going to wait till the smoke cleared out a little bit.
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0: 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Truck 81, Medic 53, Code 3, 1017, H Street, Apartment 9. And now for a 54-year-old female with a rectal bleed.
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2: 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We're going to be turning the business back over to management, and all units will be available shortly. You can break down Griffith ICU and release Charlie 2.
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1: 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I don't know how PD made contact with them over the phone. So that's what the original call was for medical.
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Engine 4, Medic 10, respond for medical at Ivy Park 2175, Ignatia Valley Road, Unit 111. 86-year-old resident found down on the ground. VLS 63 code 2, Mount Temple Boulevard, Lafayette, 46-year-old female with injury to her hands.

0: Confire Battalion 1, can you swap Engine 1 for Engine 4?
1: 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Engine 1, respond with Medic 6 to Ivy Park, 2175 Ignatia Valley Road. It's going to be room 111 for 86-year-old female found down on the ground.

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Main office at Riverview Middle School for a juvenile that was assaulted with a head injury. PD is en route advising, no need to stage.

0: 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Code 3 medical, westbound 80 east of Cutting on the right-hand shoulder, CHP, with a vehicle fire. One person possibly has a burn injury.
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It's going to be inside at check stand 1. 80-year-old female fainting after having donated blood.

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Turn off for a 60-year-old male. Passed out, but in breathing.

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0: 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We can take that in place of 45.
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0: 181 minute 50, code 3, 1715, all of Lane, please, a common area of country place. 59-year-old female that I branch fell on the patient's side.
1: Cauliflower, has 97. There is some type of large fight going on in the corner of Railroad in California. You dispatch Pittsburgh PD for about 1, 2, 3, 4, 5, 6 individuals engaged in mutual combat.

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Part of a vehicle into the tree, a female occupant still in the vehicle complaining of sight pain, PD's en route. 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

SM22 respond for CO alarm sounding. 3042 Lorenzo Drive, cross of Arbolado and Walnut Creek for CO alarm sounding.

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0: 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We're at the corner of Empire and Love Tree, right in front of Nations.
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For a zone hall, correction, zone 9 hallway smoke detector.

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For electrical wires hanging over the street hit by a truck. There's no arcing or sparking at this time.

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Engine 8, 30 minutes for PG&E, 30 minutes. Engine 82 is fine for an exterior fire. 4200 Lone Tree near Taco Bell for report of a bush on fire. Glide Medic 45, respond code 2 for PD's request. 785 Augusta Drive, 785 Augusta. PD on scene, female with exhaustion. Convair copies engine 88 to handle.

and 5 respond for exterior fire. It's Alhambra again. This caller says mid-block Alhambra between Paso Nogal and Blue Ridge. The Tambark is on fire in the center median.

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0: Comper. Medic 83, respond code 3 with truck 84, 3721 Railroad, 55-year-old male with the laceration to the head after a fall. 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

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Patient's going to be on a boat, a 52-year-old male, possible DOA. SO something.

0: 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Code 3, fall 440, Redwood Highway, 440 Redwood Highway and Canyon. So code 3 for 95-year-old female fall. Engine 45, Medic 5, respond code 2, fall. Kite Hill Road and Arinda Woods Drive on Arinda Woods for 51-year-old female fall with head injury.
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0: mean, three vehicles involved, one moderate damage, two minor damage, establishing jam, I see.
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0: Tom Fire, Truck 44, did you copy last traffic?
1: Truck 44.
0: Tom Fire, jam, I see. 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
1: Copy, all occupants out. Medic 67, responding code 3-3800, close way, across the Bloom Drive. Going to be inside BG haircuts for a 45-year-old female, possible seizures.

0: Engine 6, Medic 613, respond for medical 1451, Oakland Avenue, Concord, Burt. And before a welfare check, man down in the parking lot near the exit to Clayton Road. Burt PD is en route. Males wearing gray sweatpants.
1: Kansas 43 and responding medic to the Joaquin Miller call. Correction, Joaquin Moraga.
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0: Confirm, copies.